0: Well, I think right now would be a good time to bring Willie Nelson up on the stage.
1: Okay, this one's from Gabby.

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And whistle while you work. Come on, get smart.

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0: Mary.
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0: Where's Barry?
1: Barry couldn't make it.
0: Oh.
1: So Cucko called Mark.
0: Called who?
1: Mark.
0: Oh, okay.

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Make you strong like a lion. A lady tell me the other day, no one can take a sweet man away. I asked her what was the mystery. She said coconut water and a rice curry. You can cook it in a pot. You can serve it very hot. Coca got a lot of iron. Make you strong like a lion.

0: Yo, man.
1: Yo.
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1: Yo, what do you want, man?
0: My girl just caught me.
1: You made her catch you?
0: I don't know how I let this happen.
1: With who?
0: The girl next door, you know?
1: Nah.
0: I don't know what to do.
1: Say it wasn't you.
0: All right.

carrot, plaster of Paris, the floats fill up the street, and the beauty queens with the white gloves, all sick from the nightclubs, they wave with pageantry, pageantry.

switch off, switch on, switch off, many switch in, switch on, switch off, many switch in, switch on, switch off, many switch in, switch on, switch off, many switch in, switch on, switch off, many switch in.